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National Weather Service in Gaylord has issued a severe thunderstorm warning for southeastern Otsego County in northern Michigan, Montmorency County in northern Michigan, until 9:30 p.m. At 8:48 p.m., a severe thunderstorm was located near Heaven or near Lewiston, moving northeast at 40 miles per hour. Hazard, 60 miles per hour wind gusts. Source, radar indicated. Impact, expects damage to roofs, siding, and trees. This severe thunderstorm will be near Lewiston, Atlanta, Heaven, and Brilly Township around 8:55 p.m. Loud Township around 9 p.m. Canada Creek Ranch around 9:05 p.m. Hillman around 9:15 p.m. Fletcher Pond around 9:20 p.m. For your protection, move to an interior room on the lowest floor of a building. Repeating, a severe thunderstorm warning has been issued until 9:30 p.m. for the following counties in Michigan, Montmorency and Otsego.

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Detroit City, I pulled in this country kitchen. 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
2: 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He said, "Son, I've made a life

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1: Oh, I'm sorry. I forgot where

dad broke down and finally shaved the most sideburns off. I took the stickers off of my Rubik's Cube, watched MTV all afternoon. My first love was Daisy Duke and them cut-off jeans.

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From Reba McEntire to Lainey Wilson, the stars of yesterday and today play here. 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

The devil went down to Georgia. He was looking for a soul to steal. He was in a bind because he was way behind and he was willing to make a deal. When he came across this young man sawing on a fiddle and playing it hot, and the devil jumped up on a hickory stump and said, "Boy, let me tell you what. I guess you didn't know it, but I'm a fiddle player too. And if you'd care to take a dare, I'll make a bet with you. Now, you play pretty good fiddle, boy, but give the devil his due. I bet a fiddle of gold against your soul because I think I'm better than you." The boy said, "My name's Johnny, and it might be a sin, but I'll take your bet, and you're going to regret because I'm the best as ever been."

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And then a band of demons joined in.

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Johnny said, "Devil, just come on back if you ever want to try again. 'Cause I told you once, you son of a gun, I'm..."

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0: country am I in?
1: It doesn't matter. It's 5 o'clock somewhere.
0: It's always on 5 in Margaritaville, come to think of it.
1: Yeah, I heard that.
0: You've been there, haven't you?
1: Yes, sir.
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1: The stars of yesterday and today are on Star Country 106.7. Hopefully you're doing all right here on this Thursday morning. I'm Johnny Miller. We're expecting sunshine today with highs near 87, which is kind of a change over the last couple of days. We'll have a complete look at your Star Country forecast within the next few minutes. Right now, it's time for a check of your Star Country news and sports this morning with Nick Rudy on Star Country 106.7.
2: Mackinac City officials have approved a $200,000 annual fee on ferry companies serving Mackinac Island in a 5-2 vote, saying it will help cover local costs tied to ferry traffic like policing and road maintenance. The move comes despite warnings from ferry operators that they may challenge the fee in court amid ongoing disputes over ferry regulation and state legislation expanding Mackinac Island's authority over service-related fees. State officials plan to remove an aging dam at Roberts Lake in Sheboygan County in August, saying it's unsafe and too costly to repair. The Michigan DNR says the 77-year-old dam will be replaced with a culvert, partially draining the 54-acre lake and returning it to a shallow, natural state. Opponents argue the project will destroy a wild, undeveloped lake and say alternatives have not been fully considered. The DNR says it cannot afford long-term maintenance of aging dams and is moving ahead under a restoration grant. The full retirement age for Social Security will complete its gradual increase in November, reaching 67 for people born in 1960 or later. The change is part of a 1983 law that slowly raised the retirement age over several decades. People can still claim reduced benefits as early as 62 or increase monthly payments by waiting until after full retirement age up to age 70. In sports, the Tigers offense couldn't get runners in scoring position across the plate, and they fell short of a comeback against the Twins, falling 6-4. The Tigers go for the series win today at 1:10. And the Pittsbitters return to action. They take on the Mallards in Madison tonight at 6:05.
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1: Mostly sunny today with highs right around 87. Now tonight, we'll have rain, thunderstorms, going to be windy with lows down to 52. Another day of sunshine tomorrow with a high of 75. And then mostly sunny for the majority of the day on Saturday, at least till late afternoon. Then we'll see some rain, thunderstorm possible, windy all day with highs near 78. 68 right now in Petoskey, 69 in Traverse City, 68 in Gaylord. Here's Billy Currington. Must be doing something right. 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

Rascal Flatts of Mayberry on Star Country 106.7. We play the stars of yesterday and today. I'm Johnny Miller. Thank you for spending time with us so far on this Thursday morning. I have to apologize. I thought I was going to be in yesterday. Wasn't able to. Had a small outpatient procedure done. Everything's good. I appreciate Bill for being in for me yesterday, taking care of things. It all is good. Mostly sunny today, so it's good there, too, with highs right around 87. Another day of sunshine, a bit cooler, with highs only getting up to 75. And then we'll see sunny skies, at least for the majority of the day on Saturday. Maybe some rain and thunderstorms later in the afternoon. We'll have a complete look at your Star Country forecast within the next 15 minutes. We'll also be hearing from Doug Stone, Tracy Lawrence, and Garth Brooks. Here's Luke Combs, back in the saddle on Star Country 106.7.

0: Garth Brooks on Stock Country 106.7. Johnny Miller with you on this Thursday morning. Now, you know we air right around this time the Pure American Country Radio Minute with host Bill Cody. Well, unfortunately, I have some sad news. The Country Radio Hall of Famer and longtime Grand Ole Opry announcer passed away Tuesday at the age of 67. His family recently shared that he was in critical condition due to a heart and kidney failure and needed a double transplant. Bill Cody's son thanked everyone for their prayers over the last few weeks. He said, quote, "We know God heard them, and we feel a deep peace that one day we will understand why God chose to still take him. No one knows his plan, of course, but still having faith." Yeah, Bill Cody passing away Tuesday at the age of 67. 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
1: I'm Zach Bennett in for Bill Cody, and this is today's Pure American Country Radio Minute. It was this day, June 12th, 1973, that Dolly recorded "I Will Always Love You" at RCA Studio B in Nashville. And that song's a great reminder that not every goodbye song has to be angry. Dolly wrote it as a farewell to Porter Wagoner, her longtime mentor and duet partner, as she was preparing to step fully into a solo career. And that's what makes the original version so powerful. It's not a romantic breakup song in the usual sense. It's grateful. It's sad, but it's firm. She's saying goodbye without burning the bridge behind her. Dolly took it to number one herself and then did it again with a re-recording in the 80s. And, of course, Whitney Houston turned it into a global phenomenon as part of the soundtrack to her film, The Bodyguard. But the heart of that song started in country music from the pen and the voice of Dolly Parton. I'm Zach Bennett in for Bill Cody, and that's today's Pure American Country Radio Minute.
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0: 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We play the stars of yesterday and today. Sunshine, highs near 87 today. We'll have a complete look at your Star Country forecast in just a few minutes. 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
1: Mackinac City officials have approved a $200,000 annual fee on ferry companies serving Mackinac Island in a 5-2 vote, saying it will help cover local costs tied to ferry traffic like policing and road maintenance. The move comes despite warnings from ferry operators that they may challenge the fee in court amid ongoing disputes over ferry regulation and state legislation expanding Mackinac Island's authority over service-related fees.

0: State officials plan to remove an aging dam at Roberts Lake in Sheboygan County in August, saying it's unsafe and too costly to repair. The Michigan DNR says the 77-year-old dam will be replaced with a culvert, partially draining the 54-acre lake and returning it to a shallow, natural state. Opponents argue the project will destroy a wild, undeveloped lake and say alternatives have not been fully considered. The DNR says it cannot afford long-term maintenance of aging dams and is moving ahead under a restoration grant. The full retirement age for Social Security will complete its gradual increase in November, reaching 67 for people born in 1960 or later. The change is part of a 1983 law that slowly raised the retirement age over several decades. People can still claim reduced benefits as early as 62 or increase monthly payments by waiting until after full retirement age up to age 70. In sports, the Tigers offense couldn't get runners in scoring position across the plate, and they fell short of a comeback against the Twins, falling 6-4. The Tigers go for the series win today at 1:10. And the Pittsbitters return to action. They take on the Mallards in Madison tonight at 6:05.
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2: Mostly sunny today with highs near 87. We have rain expected tonight. Thunderstorms too. Windy with lows down to 52. Sunshine again tomorrow with a high of 75. And then mostly sunny till about late afternoon on Saturday. Rain and a thunderstorm possible late Saturday afternoon. Windy throughout the day with highs right around 78. It is 68 right now in Petoskey, 69 in Traverse City, 68 in Gaylord. Here's a classic cut now from Juice Newton, Queen of Hearts on Stock Country 106.7.

Knee deep on Star Country 106.7. We play the stars of yesterday and today. It's going to be sunny today. A bit hot, too. Highs near 87. A little cooler with some sunshine tomorrow. We'll have a complete look at your Star Country forecast within the next 15 minutes. Alan Jackson on the way as well. Keith Urban, David Lee Murphy, and Thomas Rhett with After All the Bars Are Closed on Star Country 106.7.

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0: David Lee Murphy and Party Crowd on Star Country 106.7. We play the stars of yesterday and today. I'm Johnny Miller, and it is Thursday, so you know what that means. It is a day where you can either win a family four-pack or two pit passes to this Saturday's Northern Michigan Speedway racing event in Elmira. Would you like to go? Well, yeah, you could. You could buy tickets. They are available. $15 for adults, $10 for seniors, $5 for ages 5 to 12. And the pit passes are $30 per person, but you could win a family four-pack or two pit passes if you head over to our Facebook page and post your reply to qualify. Yeah, we'll choose winners later on this afternoon for this upcoming Saturday's Northern Michigan Speedway racing events. 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
1: Good Thursday morning, and thanks for spending time with us so far here on Star Country 106.7, where we play the stars of yesterday and today. I'm Johnny Miller, mostly sunny, highs near 87 today. We'll have a complete look at your Star Country forecast in just a few minutes. 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
2: Mackinac City officials have approved a $200,000 annual fee on ferry companies serving Mackinac Island in a 5-2 vote, saying it will help cover local costs tied to ferry traffic like policing and road maintenance. The move comes despite warnings from ferry operators that they may challenge the fee in court amid ongoing disputes over ferry regulation and state legislation expanding Mackinac Island's authority over service-related fees. State officials plan to remove an aging dam at Roberts Lake in Sheboygan County in August, saying it's unsafe and too costly to repair. The Michigan DNR says the 77-year-old dam will be replaced with a culvert, partially draining the 54-acre lake and returning it to a shallow, natural state. Opponents argue the project will destroy a wild, undeveloped lake and say alternatives have not been fully considered. The DNR says it cannot afford long-term maintenance of aging dams and is moving ahead under a restoration grant. The full retirement age for Social Security will complete its gradual increase in November, reaching 67 for people born in 1960 or later. The change is part of a 1983 law that slowly raised the retirement age over several decades. People can still claim reduced benefits as early as 62 or increase monthly payments by waiting until after full retirement age up to age 70. In sports, the Tigers' offense couldn't get runners in scoring position across the plate, and they fell short of a comeback against the Twins, falling 6-4. The Tigers go for the series win today at 1:10. And the Pittsbitters return to action. They take on the Mallards in Madison tonight at 6:05.
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1: Mostly sunny all day today with highs near 87. Rain and thunderstorms expected tonight. Windy with lows down to 52. We'll see more sunshine and 75 tomorrow. Mostly sunny till late afternoon on Saturday with rain afterwards. Possibly a thunderstorm. Windy all day on Saturday with a high of 78. 68 in Petoskey right now. 69 in Traverse City. 68 in Gaylord. 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

song. Darius Rucker on Star Country 106.7. We play the stars of yesterday and today. Looking forward to a sunny day with highs near 87. Same for tomorrow, only 75. And then mostly sunny till late afternoon on Saturday. Then rain with a thunderstorm possible expected with highs near 78. Windy throughout the day on Saturday, too. We'll have a complete look at your Star Country forecast in just about 15 minutes. We'll also be hearing from Travis Tritt, Tim McGraw, and Faith Hill. Here's Luke Combs on Star Country 106.7.

0: Faith Hill and Star Country 106.7. We play the stars of yesterday and today. I'm Johnny Miller. It's great being with you. We appreciate you spending time with us so far on this Thursday. Now, I know it's been a little time since graduations have happened, but it's always nice to get a card saying congratulations on your graduation. And that's very personal. But another great way to congratulate the senior in your life is to leave a senior shout-out by calling or texting at 231-994-GRAD, 231-994-GRAD. 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
4: 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I got

0: Utah Country 106.7. We play the stars of yesterday and today. Johnny Miller with you on this Thursday, a day of sunshine with highs near 87. A complete look at your Star Country forecast in just a few minutes. 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
1: Union nurses at Munson Medical Center have overwhelmingly approved a new 3-year contract, ending months of negotiations after working without a contract since March. The agreement includes 5% annual raises, protections related to artificial intelligence and technology, and preserves nurses' health insurance and retirement benefits. Union leaders say the contract will help recruit and retain nurses while continuing to provide quality patient care across northern Michigan. Mackinac City officials have approved a $200,000 annual fee on ferry companies serving Mackinac Island in a 5-2 vote, saying it will help cover local costs tied to ferry traffic like policing and road maintenance. The move comes despite warnings from ferry operators that they may challenge the fee in court amid ongoing disputes over ferry regulation and state legislation expanding Mackinac Island's authority over service-related fees. The full retirement age for Social Security will complete its gradual increase in November, reaching 67 for people born in 1960 or later. The change is part of a 1983 law that slowly raised the retirement age over several decades. People can still claim reduced benefits as early as 62 or increase monthly payments by waiting until after full retirement age up to age 70. In sports, the Tigers offense couldn't get runners in scoring position across the plate, and they fell short of a comeback against the Twins, falling 6-4. The Tigers go for the series win today at 1:10. And the Pittsfitters return to action. They take on the Mallards in Madison tonight at 6:05.
2: Star Country weather.
0: Mostly sunny today with highs right around 87. Rain tonight. Thunderstorms too. Windy with lows down to 52. We'll see mostly sunny skies and 75 tomorrow. And then for Saturday, well, mostly sunny till late afternoon. Then we'll see some rain, maybe a thunderstorm. Windy all day Saturday with highs near 78. 69 in Petoskey right now. 70 in Traverse City. 68 in Gaylord. 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

Richard McBride on Star Country 106.7. We play the stars of yesterday and today on this Thursday morning. We're looking at sunshine to start and sunshine all day, with highs getting up to 87. More sunshine and 75 tomorrow. We'll see sunshine till late afternoon on Saturday, with possible rain and thunderstorms, windy throughout the day. We'll have a complete look at your Star Country forecast in just about 15 minutes. We'll also be hearing from Rodney Atkins, Alabama, Justin Moore, and Dierks Bentley. Here's Blake Shelton. Stay country or die trying on Star Country 106.7.

0: Farmer's Daughter on Star Country 106.7. We play the stars of yesterday and today, and we have another Northern Michigan Speedway racing event coming up this Saturday. It's going to be a lot of fun for the entire family. The gates will open at 4, time trials at 5, the green flag, 7 o'clock. Tickets are so reasonable. I mean, 15 for adults, 10 for seniors, 5 for kids, 5 to 12. Pit passes, $30. Can't beat that at northernmichiganspeedway.net. That's where you can get all the information. Now, we do have a way for you to win some tickets. Yeah, either a family four-pack or two pit passes. Head over to our Facebook page right now. Our weekly Thursday Northern Michigan Speedway racing event Facebook post is up. Post your reply to qualify, and we'll choose a couple of winners later on this afternoon around 5. 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
1: The stars of yesterday and today are on Stock Country 106.7. Johnny Miller with you. Thanks for spending time with us so far on this Thursday. We'll have a complete look at your Stock Country forecast within the next few minutes. Right now, it is time for a check of your Stock Country news and sports this morning, brought to you by Modern Pharmacy in Sheboygan and Modern RX in Indian River, providing the quick personalized service you've been searching for. 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
2: Union nurses at Munson Medical Center have overwhelmingly approved a new 3-year contract, ending months of negotiations after working without a contract since March. The agreement includes 5% annual raises, protections related to artificial intelligence and technology, and preserves nurses' health insurance and retirement benefits. Union leaders say the contract will help recruit and retain nurses while continuing to provide quality patient care across northern Michigan. Mackinac City officials have approved a $200,000 annual fee on ferry companies serving Mackinac Island in a 5-2 vote, saying it will help cover local costs tied to ferry traffic like policing and road maintenance. The move comes despite warnings from ferry operators that they may challenge the fee in court amid ongoing disputes over ferry regulation and state legislation expanding Mackinac Island's authority over service-related fees. The full retirement age for Social Security will complete its gradual increase in November, reaching 67 for people born in 1960 or later. The change is part of a 1983 law that slowly raised the retirement age over several decades. People can still claim reduced benefits as early as 62 or increase monthly payments by waiting until after full retirement age up to age 70. In sports, the Tigers offense couldn't get runners in scoring position across the plate, and they fell short of a comeback against the Twins, falling 6-4. The Tigers go for the series win today at 1:10. And the Pittsbitters return to action. They take on the Mallards in Madison tonight at 6:05.
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1: Mostly sunny today. Highs getting up to 87. Rain and thunderstorms. Windy tonight, too, with lows down to 52. Mostly sunny and a high of 75 tomorrow for Saturday. Mostly sunny till the late afternoon, then rain with a thunderstorm possible. Windy with highs near 78. 69 at Petoskey right now, 71 in Traverse City, 69 in Gaylord. Brooks and Dunn now on Stock Country 106.7.

Luke Bryan and Dewey on Stock Country 106.7, looking to be quite warm. Highs near 87 and mostly sunny. Mostly sunny tomorrow, too, with highs near 75. More sunshine till late afternoon on Saturday with highs near 78. And, yeah, we could see some rain, maybe even a thunderstorm. We'll have a complete look at your Stock Country forecast in just about 15 minutes. Vince Gill, Tim McGraw, and Clint Black all up after Jordan Davis. Here's Ian Sand on Stock Country 106.7.

0: Vince Gill on Star Country 106.7. We play the stars of yesterday and today. I'm Johnny Miller. It's great being with you on this Thursday. And there are a lot of great events happening throughout Northern Michigan over the course of the weekend. And one of them happens to be the Donut and Beer Festival. Yeah, Turtle Creek Stadium going on this Saturday starting at 5. The ultimate sugar rush meets the perfect pour. That's what they're saying. Enjoy high-energy, hops-filled playground with featuring elite donut glazes and crisp local ales. You can also enjoy live music by Whiskey Friends and the premiere of the Morgan Wallen Tributes and action from the Micromania Midget Wrestling Tour. 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It sounds like a lot of fun. We'll keep you updated on other events that are happening throughout Northern Michigan as we get closer to the weekend. But until then, new sports and weather in just about 10 minutes on Star Country 106.7.
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0: 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We play the stars of yesterday and today. Johnny Miller with you on this Thursday. We'll have a complete look at your Stock Country forecast in just a few minutes. Here's a final check of your Stock Country news and sports now. And Nick Rudy on Stock Country 106.7.
1: Union nurses at Munson Medical Center have overwhelmingly approved a new 3-year contract, ending months of negotiations after working without a contract since March. The agreement includes 5% annual raises, protections related to artificial intelligence and technology, and preserves nurses' health insurance and retirement benefits. Union leaders say the contract will help recruit and retain nurses while continuing to provide quality patient care across northern Michigan. Mackinac City officials have approved a $200,000 annual fee on ferry companies serving Mackinac Island in a 5-2 vote, saying it will help cover local costs tied to ferry traffic like policing and road maintenance. The move comes despite warnings from ferry operators that they may challenge the fee in court amid ongoing disputes over ferry regulation and state legislation expanding Mackinac Island's authority over service-related fees. The full retirement age for Social Security will complete its gradual increase in November, reaching 67 for people born in 1960 or later. The change is part of a 1983 law that slowly raised the retirement age over several decades. People can still claim reduced benefits as early as 62 or increase monthly payments by waiting until after full retirement age up to age 70. In sports, the Tigers' offense couldn't get runners in scoring position across the plate, and they fell short of a comeback against the Twins, falling 6-4. The Tigers go for the series win today at 1:10. And the Pittsbitters return to action. They take on the Mallards in Madison tonight at 6:05.
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0: Mostly sunny with highs near 87 today. We'll see rain and thunderstorms tonight. Windy, lows down to 52. More sunshine and 75 tomorrow. Sunny and 78 for Saturday, except for late afternoon. That's when we'll see some rain, possibly a thunderstorm. 70 right now in Petoskey, 72 in Traverse City, 69 in Gaylord. 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

Randy Travis, forever and ever, amen, on Stock Country 106.7. We play the stars of yesterday and today. We have the stars of yesterday, speaking of which, Saturday morning, starting at 6, with Weekend of the Country. Craig Orndorff will be counting down the top 20 country music songs from this week. He's choosing 1987 is the year we will focus on. So Craig will also have timeline and pop culture trivia to bring back those memories of 97. You remember your favorites? If not, we'll have them this Saturday morning starting at 6. Here's John Michael Montgomery on Stock Country 106.7.

0: Gary Allen, as we head toward 9 on Stock Country 106.7, we play the stars of yesterday and today. Johnny Miller with you. It's going to be a fun Saturday night at the Northern Michigan Speedway with their racing event. The gates open at 4 for you to get in. Time trial start at 5. Green flag will drop at 7 o'clock. It will be great family fun this Saturday with tickets only being 15 for adults, 10 for seniors, 5 for kids, 5 to 12, pit passes, $30. Complete details about this Saturday's race at northernmichiganspeedway.net. We also have a chance for you to win either a family four-pack this afternoon or two pit passes. Look for our Northern Michigan Speedway Racing Event Facebook post. It is up right now. If you post your reply to qualify, that could be you that wins either that family four-pack or two pit passes to this Saturday night's event. All right? 60 minutes of continuous country favorites are next on Stock Country 106.7.
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Lone Star on Star Country 106.7. We play the stars of yesterday and today. Johnny Miller with you. Thank you for spending your time with us so far on this Thursday morning. 60 minutes of continuous country favorites roll on. We'll be hearing from Doug Stone, Ella Langley, Trace Atkins, and Riley Green. Here's Keith Urban and Somebody Like You on Star Country 106.7.

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We play the stars of yesterday and today. She's going to be at the Allegan County Fair September 11th. Melissa Etheridge will be there too. 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Here's a classic cut from Johnny Lee, one of my favorites, Looking for Love on Star Country 106.7.

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2: Turn it up, song. All right, boy. This is her favorite song. You know that, right? So we play it good and loud. She might get up and dance again. Oh, she put her beard down. Here she comes, here she comes. Left, left, left, right, left.

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0: Randa Lambert and Kerosene on Star Country 106.7. We play the stars of yesterday and today. Looking forward to another Northern Michigan Speedway racing event this Saturday, where the gates will open at 4, time trials at 5, and the green flag will drop at 7 o'clock. Family fun every Saturday with the Northern Michigan Speedway racing events. As a matter of fact, the tickets are great for families. Only $15 for adults, $10 for seniors, $5 for kids 5 to 12. 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We also have a chance for you to win either a family four-pack or two pit passes. Later on this afternoon, we'll be drawing some winners from our Facebook page. Post your reply to qualify. 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Check out the Northern Michigan Speedway racing event post. Post that reply. We'll choose a few winners after 5 o'clock this afternoon for this Saturday's Northern Michigan Speedway racing event. Again, details for this event at northernmichiganspeedway.net. 60 minutes of continuous country favorites next on Star Country 106.7.
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2: Remembering the passage of the 19th Amendment, one of America's proudest moments. August 18th, 1920, Tennessee becomes the 36th state to approve the amendment, ratifying it into the U.S. Constitution. So what finally made the difference after 72 years of hard work by figures like Elizabeth Cady Stanton, Lucretia Mott, and others? The biggest catalyst was World War I. 1917 and 1918 saw millions of American women enter the workforce, working in shipyards, steel mills, and even munitions plants. Women also served in the field, in the Army Nurse Corps, Red Cross, and as telephone operators. 13,000 women served in the Navy and Marines as clerks, radio operators, drivers, and mechanics. Together, their contributions made it possible to deny that women were full partners in America's success. And the 19th Amendment was passed less than a year after Armistice Day, commemorating the 250th anniversary celebration of America on Star Country 106.7.
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5: Star Country weather.
0: Mostly sunny with highs near 87 today. We'll see rain and thunderstorms tonight. Windy, lows down to 52. More sunshine and 75 tomorrow for Saturday. We're looking at mostly sunny skies. That is until late afternoon when we'll see some rain. Maybe a thunderstorm with highs near 78 and windy all day on Saturday. 70 right now in Petoskey, 73 in Traverse City, 71 in Gaylord.
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Diamond Rio on Star Country 106.7. We play the stars of yesterday and today. We'll be playing the stars of yesterday on Saturday morning with Weekend in the Country. Craig Orndorff will be counting down the top 20 country music songs from 1987, and he'll have some timeline and pop culture trivia. It's Brantley Gilbert on Star Country 106.7.

Great classic cut there from Dwight Yoakam and Honky Tonk Man on Stock Country 106.7. We play the stars of yesterday and today. We'll have some details about a Northern Michigan event I think you'll enjoy, especially if you enjoy whitefish. Yeah, we'll have those details coming up in just about 10 minutes. But first, here's Reba and Fancy on Stock Country 106.7.

0: Zach Brown Band and Alan Jackson on Stock Country 106.7. We play the stars of yesterday and today. I'm Johnny Miller. It's been a pleasure. I'll talk to you tomorrow morning at 6. But I did say that I would mention an event that has to do with whitefish that you might like. The 8th Annual Whitefish Fest will be taking place this weekend, Friday and Saturday, both days from 10 until 5 at the Depot Park in Alden. Always a great lakeside kick off to the summer, although technically summer is not till next week, but that's okay, because it feels like summer, right? You can shop unique art and crafts. There'll be kettle corn, fresh, smashed lemonade. And of course, you can get your fix of smoked fish. Unique, handmade boutique art and crafts, food booths, and more. The 8th Annual Torch Lake Whitefish Fest. It's going to be fun. You can find out complete details on their Facebook page. Just find 8th Annual Torch Lake Whitefish Fest on Facebook. You'll get all the details. All right, Dino's up next. He'll have more Northern Michigan events to talk about. He'll have some details on how you could send a senior shout-out to that special senior in your life. And, of course, details on this Saturday's Northern Michigan Speedway racing event and how you can win either a family four-path or two-pit passes. 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
6: Star Country weather.
0: Mostly sunny this afternoon. We'll see highs get up to 87. Rain and thunderstorms tonight. Windy too, with lows down to 52. We'll see more sun tomorrow with a high of 75. And then mostly sunny till late afternoon on Saturday. Then rain and a thunderstorm possible. Windy and highs near 78. 69 in Petoskey right now. 74 in Traverse City. 72 in Gaylord.
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Star Country 106.7, the stars of yesterday and today. I feel that song, Toby Keith, as good as I once was. Hello there, Dino with you till 3. Hope you're having a good day so far. Here's George Burge, It Won't Be Long, on Star Country 106.7.

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Star Country 106.7, the stars of yesterday and today. Did you see the crazy comeback from the NBA Finals last night? I was kind of peeking in on the score, and I saw the Knicks were down 22, and I was like, well, the Spurs have got this handled. And I thought, I didn't check the score again the rest of the night, and come to find out the Knicks came all the way back and won 107 to 106. How crazy is that? I hope your morning is going well so far. This is Carrie Underwood, All-American Girl, Star Country 106.7.

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The devil went down to Georgia. He was looking for a soul to steal. He was in a bind because he was way behind, and he was willing to make a deal. When he came across this young man sawing on a fiddle and playing it hot, and the devil jumped up on a hickory stump and said, "Boy, let me tell you what. I guess you didn't know it, but I'm a fiddle player too. And if you'd care to take a dare, I'll make a bet with you. Now, you play pretty good fiddle, boy, but give the devil his due. I bet a fiddle of gold against your soul, because I think I'm better than you." The boy said, "My name's Johnny, and it might be a sin, but I'll take your bet, and you're going to regret

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And he pulled the bow across the strings and it made an evil hiss. And then a band of demons joined in and it sounded something like,

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Johnny said, "Devil, just come on back if you ever want to try again. 'Cause I told you once, you son of a gun, I'm..."

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Star Country 106.7, the stars of yesterday and today. Are you one of those folks that takes your work with you on vacation? There's a survey of 2,000 employed U.S. adults, and 29% have worked remotely on vacation without telling anyone at work. 26 did it to save time on their PTO. 69% prefer to work from their hotel rooms. 25% would work from the hotel bar or restaurant. And travelers say that their perfect hotel would have 34% say keyless room entry. I do like that. And 43% say in-room smart home devices. I don't really care about that part. But do you take your work with you when you go on vacation? I do. I don't try to. It just sort of happens that way. So it's hard to get away without, you know, at some time work crossing your mind. Here's George Strait and the Fireman on Star Country 106.7.

0: Star Country 106.7, the stars of yesterday and today. Hope your day is going well so far. Lots of clouds out there, but we're expecting sunshine at some point today. High of 85.
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0: Showers and thunderstorms tonight. Overnight, low 56. Friday, gradually becoming sunny with a high of 77. Friday night, mostly clear, low 59. Saturday, some showers and thunderstorms likely in the afternoon, but some sunshine too with a high near 80. And Saturday night, showers and possibly a thunderstorm, mostly cloudy, low 53. As for Sunday, sunny with a slight chance of showers, high near 68. Sunday night, mostly clear, low 51. Monday, sunny with a high of 71. That's your forecast at Star Country 106.7.
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I'm looking for a good lunch idea. If you've got one, text me 231-545-1067. Or if you just want to hear something at lunch that we can play for you, let us know. 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

Star Country 106.7, the stars of yesterday and today. Got a lunch text pointing me in the direction of a sub. And you know what? That sounds pretty good. I'm going to have a meatball sub. So thank you for that text. Appreciate it. If you have anything on your mind today, you want to text us, 231-545-1067 is our text line. Here's Garth Brooks. Sounds like he might be selling his entire music catalog for a couple billion dollars. Billion, not million. Of course, it wouldn't be million, but billion. That's a lot of money. Here's Garth Brooks, Unanswered Prayers on Star Country 106.7.

Star Country, 106.7, the stars of yesterday and today. Scotty McCreery and Hootie and the Blowfish and Bottle Rockets, a recent number one. Now here's Tim McGraw. He's had a lot of number ones. It's my next 30 years on Star Country, 106.7.

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1: We're expecting sunshine at some point today, high of 85. Showers and thunderstorms tonight, overnight low 56. Friday gradually becoming sunny with a high of 77. Friday night mostly clear, low 59. Saturday some showers and thunderstorms likely in the afternoon, but some sunshine too with a high near 80. And Saturday night showers and possibly a thunderstorm, mostly cloudy, low 53. As for Sunday, sunny with a slight chance of showers, high near 68. Sunday night mostly clear, low 51. Monday, sunny with a high of 71. That's your forecast at Star Country 106.7.
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Hello there, Dino with you. 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

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I want to remind you that tomorrow is the blood drive at the Cowell Family Cancer Center in Traverse City, 217 South Madison Street, 11:30 to 4. 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

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So stop out and check that out Saturday, 10 till 5. Good afternoon. Thanks a lot for tuning in. 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

From Reba McEntire to Lainey Wilson, the stars of yesterday and today play here. When I slip off this little rock. 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

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Jack and Jim.

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0: Star Country 106.7, the stars of yesterday and today. It is just about time to check the forecast. But first, I want to let you know that last year alone, the Michigan Lottery contributed over $1 billion to support Michigan public schools, over $30 billion since 1972. The Michigan Lottery, for fun, for schools. Now let's check that forecast. Star Country weather. There is a small chance of showers and thunderstorms this afternoon. Otherwise, mostly sunny with a high of 82. Still see some clouds out there. A slight chance of showers and thunderstorms tonight, gradually clearing toward daybreak with a low around 56. Friday should be good. Sunny with a high of 76. Friday night, mostly clear, low 59. Saturday, showers likely and thunderstorms possible in the afternoon. Otherwise, sunny with a high around 80. Saturday night, showers likely and possibly a thunderstorm and mostly cloudy, low 53. And Sunday, slight chance of showers, mostly sunny, high 68. Sunday night, mostly clear, low 51. And Monday, sunny with a high of 71. That is your forecast at Star Country 106.7.
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Star Country, 106.7, the stars of yesterday and today. Something like that from Tim McGraw. Well, in case you're wondering, the Tigers are playing today, and they're playing right now, and they're up 2-0. It's the fourth inning, and Colt Keith just drove in a run. So Tigers up 2-0. Let's hope they can keep it going. Here's Justin Moore and Dirk Spentley. Time's ticking. Star Country, 106.7.

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1: He works way too much for way too little. He drinks way too early till way too

Star Country 106.7, the stars of yesterday and today. We just heard from Justin Moore and Dierks Bentley a few songs ago. And good news for the Cherry Festival. It looks like the days that Justin Moore is taking off to address his health issue are not going to affect the Cherry Festival, at least not at this point. He is canceling 7 dates, and those 7 dates only run through the end of this month. So he should be good to go for Cherry Festival if everything goes well. So that is good news. Here is Mary Chapin Carpenter, I Feel Lucky, on Star Country 106.7.

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Star Country 106.7, the stars of yesterday and today. No sooner that I said that the Tigers had a 2-0 lead, Spencer Torkelson had a 2-run homer, so they have got a 4-0 lead. Go Tigers. Spencer Torkelson now has 10 home runs on the season. He's batting a little bit lower in the lineup, and hopefully that will help him. I hope you're having a great day so far. Thank you so much for tuning in to Star Country 106.7. We appreciate you, and we're going to keep the music rolling with Sugarland. I hope they put out a new album this year. I hope so. Or at least go on tour. This is all I want to do on Star Country 106.7.

0: Star Country 106.7, the stars of yesterday and today. Every time I say something about the Tigers score, they hit another one. Gleyber Torres has hit a home run, and Colt Keith hit his first home run of the season since I last updated you on the score. Now it's 7-0 Tigers. They're having a good day playing those Twins. So, yeah, now that I've said something again, maybe they'll score some more. Let's check our forecast one more time.
1: Star Country weather.
0: Small chance of showers and thunderstorms this afternoon. Otherwise, sunny with a high of 82. Still some clouds out there today. And we are getting closer to that high of 82, though. Right around 80 right now. Slight chance of showers and thunderstorms tonight. And gradually clearing towards daybreak, a low around 56. Becoming sunny on Friday, high 76. Mostly clear Friday night, low 58. Saturday, a chance of showers and thunderstorms. And mostly sunny, otherwise with a high of 81. Saturday night, showers likely and possibly thunderstorm, mostly cloudy, low 52. Sunday, a slight chance of showers, mostly sunny, high 66. And Sunday night, mostly clear, low 51. On Monday, mostly sunny with a high in the neighborhood of 70. That is your forecast. That's all for me. Have yourself a fabulous day. 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

Star Country 106.7, playing the stars of yesterday and today. Well, good afternoon. It's Bill with you, just in the 3 o'clock hour. How about Darius Rucker in the middle of a 60-minute continuous country music sweep? It's Wagon Wheel on Star Country 106.7.

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Playing the stars of yesterday and today. We're Star Country 106.7. Rodney Atkins on this Thursday by request. It's Bill with you. Just about 20 minutes after the hour. And you know, Northern Michigan Speedway is back. Talk about some great family fun. There's been a few time changes for the season. Gates open at 4, time trials at 5, green flag drops at 6. Those tickets, 15 for adults, 10 for seniors, kids 5 through 12, only $5. And they have that pit pass back for only $30. Now, we want to send you there for free with either a family 4-pack or 2 pit passes. So look for that Northern Michigan Speedway Facebook post today till 5 o'clock. Post a reply for your chance to win. Two winners are going to be drawn this afternoon after 5. You and your family might be on your way to Northern Michigan Speedway this weekend on us. For all the details, head over to northernmichiganspeedway.net. Alan Jackson in the middle of a 60-minute continuous country music sweep. It's Little Bitty on Star Country 106.7.

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Weather-wise, mostly sunny skies. Going to be high around 86. We'll have that complete Star Country forecast coming up for you shortly. It's Luke Bryan in the middle of a 60-minute continuous country music sweep on Star Country 106.7. 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

0: Star Country 106.7 playing the stars of yesterday and today. Classic cut from Johnny Paycheck on this Thursday. Tomorrow it's downtown Petoskey's Farmers Market. It happens every Friday now through October 2nd. You get to see all your favorite farmers and vendors, some new faces as well. The Farmers Market participates in the food assistance programs like SNAP and Double Up Food Bucks. And there's three kids' days this year, June 26th, July 17th, and August 14th. They're going to have special activities for kids of all ages. Head on over to PetoskeyChamber.com for more information. Still on the way, we'll take a look at your weather. I have Brad Paisley kicking off an hour of continuous country favorites with Mud on the Tires when we come back on Star Country 106.7.
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4: Remembering America's proudest moments, victory in World War II. By April 1945, Adolf Hitler had been responsible for the deaths of at least 15 million people, including an estimated 6 million Jews, 7 to 10 million Soviet civilians and prisoners of war, 2 million ethnic Poles, and hundreds of thousands of gypsies, the disabled, and political opponents. So when Allied forces finally closed in on German soil in the spring of 1945, it was a relief to the entire European continent, with Soviet forces rapidly advancing from the east and American, British, and Canadian troops pushing in from the west following the successful D-Day invasion at Normandy. Hitler committed suicide in his Berlin bunker on April 30th, 1945, finally putting an end to his reign of terror. Germany would surrender unconditionally 1 week later. Remembering victory in World War II as we commemorate America's 250th anniversary. 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
10: Star Country weather.
0: Mostly sunny skies this afternoon, high around 86 tonight. Showers and thunderstorms before 2 a.m., then a chance of showers, low 54. For Friday, mostly cloudy, gradually becoming sunny with a high near 73. Saturday calls for a chance of showers. Showers likely, possibly a thunderstorm after 2 p.m. Mostly sunny with a high near 76. Currently, Petoskey has 72, Gaylord 79. It's 80 right now in Traverse City.
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How about Lone Star, just in the 4 o'clock hour, in the middle of a 60-minute continuous country music sweep? It's What About Now on Star Country 106.7.

playing the stars of yesterday and today. We're Star Country 106.7, Alan Jackson, Summertime Blues on this Thursday. It is officially graduation season. And you know, we had to do a big for the class of 2026. 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That's 231-994-GRAD. Oh, and by the way, seniors, it's time to take on the world. Clean out that locker. Keep it locked right here. We're celebrating you and the class of 2026 all month long. In the middle of a 60-minute continuous country music sweep, Brooks and Dunn play something country on Star Country 106.7. This

playing the stars of yesterday and today. 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

0: Star Country 106.7 playing the stars of yesterday and today. Miranda Lambert, as we get close to quitting time with The House That Built Me. And you know, you have just about 10 minutes to head over to our Facebook page. 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The kids are going to love you, all right? 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For all the details, head over to northernmichiganspeedway.net. 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
0: 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Your weather for today, mostly sunny, high around 86 tonight. Showers and thunderstorms before 2 a.m., then a chance of showers, low around 54. Tomorrow, look for mostly cloudy skies, gradually becoming sunny with a high around 73. Saturday calls for a chance of showers. Showers likely, possibly a thunderstorm in the afternoon. Mostly sunny with a high around 76. Currently, Petoskey has 72, Elk Rapids 76. It's 81 right now in Traverse City.
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Star Country 106.7 playing the stars of yesterday and today. Officially quitting time for some. Let's punch that clock. Let's get that commute going. It's Bill with you just in the 5 o'clock hour. Keith Urban in the middle of a 60-minute continuous country music sweep with You'll Think of Me on Star Country 106.7. I woke up.

Star Country 106.7 celebrating their birthday. Actor Peter Dinklage, Hugh Laurie, you know, Dr. House, and Joe Montana. If you're celebrating, happy birthday from us. How about Luke Combs, Sleepless in a Hotel Room on Star Country 106.7? I can hear the-

Star Country 106.7 playing the stars of yesterday and today. Lady A, need you now. If you're behind that wheel, do me a favor, please drive carefully. You know it's corn on the cob day, and that means it's officially midsummer, folks, which means one thing in this house. The kitchen looks like a butter-slathered crime scene. We are serious about our corn on the cob. It's all about the corn on the cob. And I have a serious question. Why is this the only food we eat where you have to look like a desperate typewriter at the end of the row? Okay, fine. But honestly, the real question is, how do you eat it? Are you a log runner, rotating it slow and steady? Or are you a goblin, just straight biting zero technique? See, I'm not even going to kid you. I'm a chaotic eater. I need my floss on standby. My dental hygienist actually caused me during corn season to ask if she should prep the heavy-duty scaling tools. Who's with me, right? So, listen, yesterday I saw this guy in the parking lot. He was eating a cob raw, like no butter, no salt, just raw. My thought was, who does this? And then it hit me. This guy must not be human. It's a squirrel in a trench coat. Come on, man. It's John Anderson on Star Country 106.7. If you

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Playing the stars of yesterday and today. We're Star Country 106.7. This coming Saturday, join Craig Orndorff for Weekend in the Country. He's going to be counting down the top 20 country music songs this week from June 1987. It's Gary Allen watching airplanes on Star Country 106.7. 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

0: Star Country 106.7, playing the stars of yesterday and today, wrapping up 60 minutes of continuous country favorites. George Strait, nobody in his right mind would have left her. Want to say hi to my brother's baby mama, Corianne, working hard. I don't know where they are, but hey, y'all look good together. I'm not going to kid you. 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
0: Well, your weather for tonight, showers and thunderstorms before 2 a.m., a chance of showers after, low around 54. For tomorrow, mostly cloudy skies, gradually becoming sunny, high 73. Saturday, a chance of showers. Showers likely, possibly thunderstorms in the afternoon. Otherwise, mostly sunny with a high around 76. Currently, Petoskey has 73, Sheboygan 74. It's 80 right now in Traverse City. It's Carrie Underwood, Jesus Take the Wheel.
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Star Country 106.7, playing the stars of yesterday and today. It's Bill with you. How about David Lee Murphy just in the 6 o'clock hour on this Thursday afternoon? It's Party Crowd on Star Country 106.7, playing the stars of yesterday and today.

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Like clockwork every time he sees an opening in a conversation about the way things used to be.

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0: playing the stars of yesterday and today. 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Travis Trout, T-R-O-U-B-L-E. Hey, Northern Michigan, it's graduation season. We want to hear from you. 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Again, that's 231-994-GRAD. 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

money. 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

0: 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Putting a wrap on 60 minutes of continuous country favorites, Josh Turner, on this Thursday. I want to thank you for hanging out with me. Keep it right here for all your continuous country favorites all evening long. Still on the way, we'll take a look at your weather. George Strait's going to kick off another 60 minutes of continuous country favorites with All My Exes Live in Texas when we come back on Star Country 106.7. 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
0: Taking a look at your weather for tonight. Showers and thunderstorms before 2 a.m. A chance of showers, low around 54. For tomorrow, mostly cloudy, gradually becoming sunny with a high around 73. Saturday calls for a chance of showers. The showers likely, possibly a thunderstorm early afternoon. Mostly cloudy with a high around 76. Currently, Petoskey has 73, Charlevoix 76. It's 78 right now in Traverse City.
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